0: Fett treibt, der Stechel schlägt.
1: Fresh.
2: 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Turning over, creative, not just in the sense of music and poetry and so forth, but other more tangible ideas.

0: 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He is trouble.
1: 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Baby, we can handle any fucking thing that comes our way.

0: want, isn't it?
1: What is what?
0: You want me to get crazy so you can remind me of how crazy.

Thank you. Thank you. Thank you. Thank you. Thank you. Thank you. Thank you. Thank you. Thank you. Thank you. Thank you. Thank you. Thank you. Thank you. Thank you. Thank you. Thank you. Thank you. Thank you. Thank you. Thank you. Thank you. Thank you. Thank you. Thank you. Thank you. Thank you. Thank you. Thank you. Thank you. Thank you. Thank you. Thank you. Thank you. Thank you. Thank you. Thank you. Thank you. Thank you. Thank you. Thank you. Thank you. Thank you. Thank you. Thank you. Thank you. Thank you. Thank you. Thank you. Thank you. Thank you. Thank you. Thank you. Thank you. Thank you. Thank you. Thank you. Thank you. Thank you. Thank you. Thank you. Thank you. Thank you. Thank you. Thank you. Thank you. Thank you. Thank you. Thank you. Thank you. Thank you. Thank you. Thank you. Thank you. Thank you. Thank

nothing. Absolutely nothing. Absolutely nothing. Absolutely nothing. Absolutely nothing. Nothing.

0: You haven't peaked yet?
1: Peaked?
0: Yeah, peaked.
1: I don't know, there's still some stuff in the basement.
0: What basement?
1: In here.
0: Tell me about the stuff.

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A dimension not only of sight and sound, but of mind. A journey into a wondrous land of imagination. Next stop, the Twilight Zone.

0: wer macht den harten Job? 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
1: What is what?
0: You want me to get crazy so you can remind

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Did he fire six shots or only five? Well, to tell you the truth, in all this excitement, I've kind of lost track myself. But Ian, this is a .44 Magnum, the most powerful handgun in the world, and would blow your head clean off. You've got to ask yourself one question. Do I feel lucky? Well, do you, Bunk?

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So therefore, no one can explain why one person is a friend of another. Taco.

0: used to be number 10. 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In the battle, lost my finger.
1: I'ma get him, come in the war, we soon done. Gun by my side just in case I got the rum.
2: Gun by my side just in case I got the rum. Gun by my side.